0: Q Maximum Hits.
1: Q Music.
2: 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Could you show me how it's done? You look so pretty, pretty like the sun.

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2: It's Mr. 305 checking in for the remix. You know they had that 75 Street Brazil. Well, this year's gonna be called Caiocho. Que hola, gata. Que hola, omega. And this how we gonna do it. 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